Morgan Wallen ain't coming back. That features Post Malone and Richard Petty. How about that? It's Evan Paul, Taste of Country Nights. We have a special guest co-host in the house tonight. Y'all all know Joe Nichols. He's going to be checking in less than 10 minutes here in the studio. Now it's Josh Ross with Hate How You Look on Taste of Country Nights. It's hard to-

0: Taste of Country Nights with Evan Paul. We're hanging out with the one and only Joe Nichols.
1: Pretty sure.
0: What's happening, man?
1: Oh, man.
0: I mean, there's probably more Joe Nichols, but you're the one.
1: The one I know. we're in the middle of touring season. We got this new song we're about to hammer out there. We're excited about that. Really excited about that.
0: I know songwriters in Nashville, you guys write constantly. How many songs would you say you have written that you haven't used yet?
1: Quite a few. I mean, my publisher doesn't like that, but, quite a few. What are you going to do? Everything is a competition with songs. We have a stack of songs and we have 10 that we're going to cut, or 15 or 20 we're going to cut. And if a song comes along that I wrote that doesn't beat every single one of those songs in that pile, then it doesn't make it into the pile, you know? And that's kind of how we look at it. If there's a song that knocks the number one off the pile, then, you know, the number 20, you know, has to drop out. So I know that's kind of weird, but that's the way I look at it.
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0: Taylor Swift, that's her new one. I knew it, I knew you. I don't know if I haven't gotten a memo yet if I'm supposed to say Taylor Kelce or Taylor Swift. I don't know. It's Evan Paul, Taste of Country Nights. Now, our Friday night guest co-host is Joe Nichols. He's here with us. And you're touring with Hank Williams Jr., man. That's awesome. Can you give me, like, any Hank stories?
1: The last time I played with him, maybe a year or two ago, last year, he had me come up and do Family Tradition with him, a verse of it, you know. And I was like, gosh, that's the biggest honor I can think of. This is amazing. So I didn't know he was going to do that again. So, like, 5 minutes before he was playing that song, his stage guy found me, and I'd already changed for the evening. I'm out of my show clothes, and I'm just kind of hanging out. And they're like, are you ready to go on? It's going, you're going in 4 minutes. Hank, I want you to sing Family Tradition. I mean, I'm scrambling. I'm, like, putting on clothes. I'm like, oh, my God. I go out there. My hat's cocked sideways. I'm kind of buckling up as I go, and had to get the microphone and everything. I walked out there last minute. I didn't hear the first part of the song, so I had no idea where we're at in the song. What? So I just, when the verse the guy gave me on the side of stage, I said, what verse are we in? He goes, I think it's, I've loved some ladies. And I was like, all right, I'll do that. When I walk out there, and Hank's like, and Joe Nichols, tell him about it, Joe. And I went, I've loved some ladies. I have. And he looks at me kind of funny, and he's like, okay. And we get done with the song, and it's loud, and he's got his band playing real loud. He comes on the side of stage. I'm waiting for him there, and I give him a big hug, and he's yeah, all right, yeah. And he leans in and goes, I'll tell you what, all these blah, blah, blah, blah, blah. And he leaves a couple cuss words about all these people. Everybody goes, but not you. And I'm like, I can't really hear what he's saying. And he looks like he's giving me a compliment, but I'm not sure. And I was like, all right, did he yell at me? Like, what was he saying there? And he's like giving me this, everybody, nobody gets it, but you get it. And I'm like, all right, okay.

0: saying, you're my guy. So fast forward to the next time we do that. I'm ready this time. I anticipate that happening. I'm right before the show goes on. And I realize in that moment, oh no, I sang the wrong verse. On the second show, I'm like, oh my, when I went out there before, I sang the wrong verse. And that's what he was yelling at me for. He's like, everybody, you know, out here, I've had up here messes that up from time to time, but not you. I didn't expect you. You came out there and messed it up. And I was like, oh damn, did I disappoint him? Wow. It felt like I disappointed my dad. Like, oh no. And so when he came off, I did that song and I came off the side of the stage and I'm waiting for him to come out there after he was done. And he walks over and he hugs me and he goes, perfect. Yeah. And I was like, that was it. I did it wrong. And he was telling me, dang it, of all the guys to do this, you're not the one I thought would mess that up.
1: Wow.
0: And, so that stuck. You can ask my tour manager and my wife. That really messed me up for a few days. It felt like I had really disappointed somebody that I care greatly about. And it ate at me. Like, I couldn't bear it.
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0: Taste of Country Nights. We're hanging out on a Friday night with Joe Nichols. Let me ask you, man, as a songwriter, what's like the hardest thing about writing a song, in your opinion?
1: The hardest thing with songwriting, in my position, I can write songs that I love, but if they don't fit what's marketable, you know, good luck. Nobody will probably ever hear it. And until, you know, one of these days when I'm not bound contractually to do it a certain way, when I can just write a song, throw it up on YouTube or Spotify or whatever, then you might hear a lot of different songs that you hadn't heard out of me in a long time.
0: Oh, when's that life of Joe Nichols?
1: We got a lot of things happening right now. I don't want to look forward to that at all.
0: We got more with Joe Nichols coming up in less than 10 minutes. Hang with me. It's Cody Johnson's new one, Horseback, on Taste of Country Nights.
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horseback. 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

0: Taste of Country Nights. We got more with Joe Nichols in studio. 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

0: Joe Nichols there, sunny and 75 on Taste of Country Nights. We're hanging out with Joe Nichols, our Friday night guest co-host tonight. When you toured with Alan Jackson, did you guys hang out or party together?
1: A little bit. You know, partying wouldn't be one way to put it. I drank a little bit with him and we told stories and everything. I was just so shy around him, and he's naturally a shy guy, that it created this kind of awkwardness. Okay. You know, I was afraid to kind of, you know, look at him and interact with him, because I'm like, I don't want to like make you think I'm a weirdo or anything like that. Okay. Like, do that Chris Farley moment where I'm like, hey, you know, the one time when you did Blues Man, and I didn't want to do that. So, yeah. But he was such a good guy, a good man. They had rules though. And you know, you go on stage on time. This might be where the artists get on time thing, but you go on stage on time and you play for the exact minutes they tell you to play. So he moved my showtime up to like 40 minutes or something like that. And I had 40 minutes, but I really wanted to play a little more. And so one night, this is the end of the tour, I said, man, why don't we just go on like 10 minutes early? We can play 10 minutes longer. And so I pulled that stunt, and tour manager Tony Stevens pulled me aside, and I think he used about every cuss word in the book. He said, you go on at, by God, 7 o'clock, and 7 o'clock is when you go on, and 7:40 is when you end. If you do a damn thing different than that, I'll have your head back. Yeah. I was like, okay, I appreciate your input. Tomorrow, we will be on stage at 7:40, according to the atomic clock of the world. We will do that.
0: That's
1: yeah, cute. That's awesome. I had a couple of real good chewings by promoters of those big tours. You know, I'd push the rules a little bit, and they would, you know, that's the only butt chewings I will accept is from guys that pay me.
0: All right, more with Joe Nichols right after Dan and Shay and Say So on Taste of Country Nights. I got a

0: So on Taste of Country Nights. Every Friday night, we welcome a country music superstar into the studio to co-host the show with me. We've been hanging out with Joe Nichols all night tonight. I want to talk about tequila makes your clothes fall off, like the back in the day. Did you get any pushback from anybody at the label about before you put that song out?
1: Yeah, I did. I had to go in and sit down in the office, and it was like one of these no managers in the meeting, just you and me. And that's when he broke the news to me that there were a lot of women in the label there that were offended. And they thought on behalf of a lot of other women that,

0: lot of other women would be offended and this would kill your career. And so, and they laid out to me like a lot of people. And I was like, well, I'm very sorry. I wouldn't ever want to offend them. And if you listen to the song, it's not offensive in my opinion. And I don't care. At the end of the day, that song's a hit. And if we don't put that out, if you choose not to do that, you'll never get support on anything again, in my opinion. You'll never have me play another one of your songs. So that'll end my relationship with the label, big time. That would be nasty. And he said, you know, in fairness to him, he said, you know, I just had to let you know how much opposition there is to this song, how many people are going to fight this. And I have to give you the warning, you know, in case it does happen that way, there's a lot of people. And so I think he supported it a little bit. I think a lot of people didn't support that.
1: Are you allowed to play it at your house right now?
0: Yeah. Yeah, I got my children all come to the shows with me all the time, and they hear that song. And, you know, it's funny. They don't get bothered by anything I sing about, including the drinking stuff and the party stuff. And, you know, they don't get bothered by any of it. They know that, you know, they get dad. They get regular dad that they know for the other 23 hours or the other 22 hours out of every day. And so they're not bothered by that.
1: Does anybody ever tell you you look like Brett Favre?
0: I've never heard that. I've never heard anybody say Brett Favre.
1: Take a look into the camera, but not smiling.
0: Okay.
1: Which that's Brett Favre. Yeah. That's Brett Favre. Yeah, that's Brett Favre.
0: Brett Favre, like Packers or Vikings?
1: It's more like...
0: Southern Miss Brett Favre?
1: No. We're like still in the Packers, I think.
0: Okay, Packers. Okay.
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Luke Combs, Sleepless in a Hotel Room on Taste of Country Nights. It's Evan Paul. Hey, you could be sleepless in a Chevy Silverado, too. We don't discriminate. Hang on.

0: Taste of Country Nights. I'm hanging out here with the one and only 6-7 million followers on social media. Everybody loves Megan Maroney. Now we all know you're good friends with Kenny Chesney. Tell me about the first time you met Kenny Chesney.
1: So the very first time I met was Tortuga back in 2023, I want to say. But that was very brief. I was so nervous and weird. He just said hi and was nice. But the first time we actually got to hang out was February before the tour started last year. We went to breakfast and just because we were like, are we going to be friends? Like, what's the vibes? We should know each other before we go hit the road all summer. And even then, though, we had no idea that our friendship would become what it is. Because I was probably still really nervous. I remember, like, calling my mom and being like, I'm going to breakfast with Kenny Chesney.

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0: Jason Aldean. That's called Don't Tell On Me on Taste of Country Nights. Have you heard about, or maybe have you even seen some of those Waymos? You know, those automated taxis that nobody's driving? During drives, it turns out passengers are falling asleep back there. And then an hour later, the car just sits there waiting for the passenger to get out. The car doesn't know if the passenger is dead or whatever. It's programmed to call 911. So then a police officer has to come to the location and wake the person up. That's what we get for counting on machinery to do a person's job. You know what I'm saying? You jump in an autonomous car that nobody's driving and you fall asleep. You know, that's what you need the Uber driver for. That's what you need the taxi driver for, to talk to you, to wake you up when you do fall asleep and say, hey, get out of my car. We shouldn't be sending the police over there to wake people up. Hang on, I got Kenny Chesney, Beer in Mexico coming up, Ella Langley and Morgan Wallen as well next on Taste of Country Nights with Evan Paul.
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0: Mama, what does the chicken say? 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Giraffe.
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0: Taste of Country Nights with Evan Paul. And since I've been here for like 8 years, every time Dustin Lynch comes in, he always talks about how he's looking for love still. How has he not found the right girl yet? It's not like he looks like me or anything. He's a good-looking dude. Here he is with Easy to Love on Taste of Country Nights.
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1: Hey, we're working over here at Titan Machinery, wondering if you could give us a shout out.
0: Yeah, what are the names?
1: My name's Tim, and then my coworkers here, Chris and Stephanie, want to say hello as well. And we just want to shout out our boss, too, for finally getting some coffee that doesn't taste like battery acid. So that's helping us out tonight. And then well, you're playing the music we like. So we do thank you for that.
0: Thank you guys for listening, too. That's nice of you. Let's have a beer in Mexico with Kenny Chesney on Taste of Country Nights. Yeah.

Taste of Country Nights. Sending our prayers out to Zach John King. He had to cancel some shows for a couple weeks. His father passed away. You could see exactly, you know, what's going on with him at tasteofcountry.com. Here's his new song. It's called Get to Drinking on Taste of Country Nights. Nice.

0: New country there from Zach John King. That one's called Get to Drinking on Taste of Country Nights. 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

Texas has been chosen. Ella Langley there on Taste of Country Nights with Evan Paul. We're hanging out with Joe Nichols, and I got a big question for him about tequila makes her clothes fall off from back in the day. And I'm going to play that coming up when we talk to Joe Nichols next. Hang on. Now, Coe Wetzel and High Road on Taste of Country Nights. Lock.

0: Taste of Country Nights. We're hanging out with Joe Nichols tonight as our guest co-host. Now, before I play your classic Tequila Makes Her Clothes Fall Off, did you get any pushback from anybody at the label about before you put that song out?
1: Yeah, I did. I had to go in and sit down in the office, and it was like one of these no managers in the meeting, just you and me. And that's when he broke the news to me that there were a lot of women in the in the label there that were offended. And they thought on behalf of a lot of other women that a lot of other women would be offended and this would kill your career.
0: Oh.
1: And so, and they laid out to me like a lot of people. And I was like, well, I'm very sorry. I wouldn't ever want to offend them. And if you listen to the song, it's not offensive in my opinion. And I don't care. At the end of the day, that song's a hit. And if we don't put that out, if you choose not to do that, you'll never get support on anything again, in my opinion. You'll never have me play another one of your songs. So that'll end my relationship with the label big time. That would be nasty. And he said, you know, in fairness to him, he said, you know, I just had to let you know how much opposition there is to this song, how many people are going to fight this. And I have to give you the warning, you know, in case it does happen that way, there's a lot of people. And so I think he supported it a little bit. I think a lot of people didn't support that.
0: Are you allowed to play it at your house right now?
1: Yeah. Yeah, I got my children all come to the shows with me all the time, and they hear that song. And, you know, it's funny. They don't get bothered by anything I sing about, including the drinking stuff and the party stuff. And, you know, they don't get bothered by any of it. They know that, you know, they get dad, they get regular dad that they know for the other 23 hours or the other 22 hours out of every day. And so they're not bothered by that.

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0: Riley Green's new one, Think As You Drunk, a taste of country nights. We're hanging out with Joe Nichols, our Friday night guest co-host tonight. When you toured with Alan Jackson, did you guys hang out or party together?
1: A little bit. You know, partying wouldn't be one way to put it. I drank a little bit with him and we told stories and everything. I was just so shy around him, and he's naturally a shy guy, that it created this kind of awkwardness. You know, I was afraid to kind of, you know, look at him and interact with him because I'm like, I don't want to, like, make you think I'm a weirdo or anything like that. Like, do that Chris Farley moment where I'm like, hey, you know the one time when you did Blues Man? And I didn't want to do that. So, yeah. But he was such a good guy, a good man. They had rules, though. And, you know, you go on stage on time. This might be where the artists get on time thing. But you go on stage on time and you play for the exact minutes they tell you to play. So he moved my show time up to like 40 minutes or something like that.

0: had 40 minutes, but I really wanted to play a little more. And so one night, this is the end of the tour, I said, man, why don't we just go on like 10 minutes early? We can play 10 minutes longer. And so I pulled that stunt, and tour manager Tony Stevens pulled me aside. And I think he used about every cuss word in the book. He said, you go on at, by God, 7 o'clock. And 7 o'clock is when you go on, and 7:40 is when you in. If you do a damn thing different than that, I'll have your ass. Yeah. It was like, I was like, okay, I appreciate your input. Tomorrow, we will be on stage at 7:40. According to the atomic clock of the world, we will do that.
1: That's
0: yeah, that's awesome. I had a couple of real good chewings by promoters of those big tours. You know, I'd push the rules a little bit. And they would, you know, that's the only butt chewings I will accept is from guys that pay me.
1: All right, more with Joe Nichols right after Dan and Shay and Say So on Taste of Country Nights.
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0: Toby Keith, throwback there. Taste of Country Nights. We're hanging out on a Friday night with Joe Nichols. Let me ask you, man, as a songwriter, what's like the hardest thing about writing a song, in your opinion?
1: The hardest thing with songwriting, in my position, I can write songs that I love, but if they don't fit what's marketable, you know, good luck. Nobody will probably ever hear it. And until, you know, one of these days when I'm not bound contractually to do it a certain way, when I can just write a song, throw it up on YouTube or Spotify or whatever, then you might hear a lot of different songs that you hadn't heard out of me in a long time.
0: Oh, when's that life of Joe Nichols?
1: We got a lot of things happening right now. I don't want to look forward to that at all.
0: More with Joe Nichols coming up. Now it's Lauren Elena and Chase Matthew, All My Exes, Taste of Country Nights. Another

0: Hang on, we got more with Joe Nichols coming up in less than 10 minutes as our guest co-host. 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It's Jordan Davis on Taste of Country Nights.
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Ella Langley and Be Her on Taste of Country Nights. 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

0: New country there from Alexandra Kay. That one's called Straight for the Heart. On Taste of Country Nights, it's Evan Paul. Now, our Friday night guest co-host is Joe Nichols. He's here with us. And you're touring with Hank Williams Jr., man. That's awesome. Can you give me, like, any Hank stories?
1: The last time I played with him, maybe a year or two ago, last year, he had me come up and do Family Tradition with him, a verse of it, you know. And I was like, God, that's the biggest honor I can think of. This is amazing. So I didn't know he was going to do that again. So, like, 10 minutes before it was 5 minutes before he was playing that song, his stage guy found me, and I had already changed for the evening. I'm out of my show clothes, and I'm just kind of hanging out. And they're like, you ready to go on? It's going, you're going in 4 minutes. Hank, I'm wanting you to sing Family Tradition. I mean, I'm scrambling. I'm like putting on clothes. I'm like, oh my God. I go out there. My hat's cocked sideways and kind of buckling up as I go, and had to get the microphone and everything. I walked out there last minute. I didn't hear the first part of the song. I had no idea where we're at in the song. What? So I just, when the verse the guy gave me on the side of the stage, I said, what verse are we in? And he goes, I think it's, you know, I've loved some ladies. And I was like, all right, I'll do that. When I walk out there, and Hank's like, and Joe Nichols, tell him about it, Joe. And I went, I've loved some ladies. And he looks at me kind of funny, and he's like, okay. You know, and we get done with the song, and it's loud, and he's got his band playing real loud. He comes on the side of the stage. I'm waiting for him there, and I give him a big hug, and he's yeah, all right, yeah, yeah. And he leans in, and he goes, I'll tell you what, all these blah, blah, blah, blah, blah. And he leaves a couple cuss words about all these people. Everybody goes, but not you. And I'm like, I can't really hear what he's saying. And he looks like he's giving me a compliment, but I'm not sure. And I was like, all right. Did he yell at me? Like, what was he saying there? And he's like giving me this, everybody, nobody gets it, but you get it. And I'm like, all right. Okay. I think he's saying, you're my guy. So fast forward to the next time we do that. I'm ready this time. I anticipate that happening. I'm right before the show goes on. And I realize in that moment, oh no, I sang the wrong verse.

0: on the second show, I'm like, oh my, when I went out there before, I sang the wrong verse. And that's what he was yelling at me for. He's like, everybody, you know, out here, I've had up here messes that up from time to time, but not you. I didn't expect you. He came out there and messed it up. And I was like, oh damn, did I disappoint him?
1: Wow.
0: It felt like I disappointed my dad. Like, oh no. And so when he came off, I did that song and I came off the side of the stage and I'm waiting for him to come out there after he was done. And he walks over and he hugs me and he goes, perfect.
1: Yeah.
0: And I was like, that was it. I did it wrong. And he was telling me, dang it, if all the guys would do this, you're not the one I thought would mess that up.
1: Wow.
0: And so that stuck. Dude, you can ask my tour manager and my wife. That really messed me up for a few days. It felt like I had really disappointed somebody that I care greatly about. And it ate at me. Like, I couldn't bear it.
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0: How serious is youth vaping? Irreversible lung damage serious? 1 in 10 kids vape serious? Which warrants a serious conversation from a serious parental figure, like yourself. Not the seriously know-it-all sports dad, or the seriously smart podcaster. 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

Thomas Rhett. After all the bars are closed, Taste of Country Nights. 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This one's for them. Jake Owen, Barefoot Blue Jean Night on Taste of Country Nights.

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0: New country there from Corey Kent featuring Co Wetzel. It's called Rocky Mountain Low. It's on Taste of Country Nights. 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
1: Taste of Country Nights, Evan Paul here with Luke Combs. 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
2: So I was playing a thing. I was filming a thing in Boone and was up there doing this little free kind of like surprise concert for the students at this really small
1: little
2: theater thing. And they were like, hey, man, there's kids out front of this house. And they're all about to come over to the show. So I just went over there. I went over there in the car and got out.
1: What?
2: They were just freaking out.
1: That'd be so cool, dude.
2: It was pretty cool.
1: Yeah.
2: Pretty neat.

0: Harma Lee there with Cowgirl, Taste of Country Nights. Coming up next, we will talk about what is trending in country music news at tasteofcountry.com. You don't have to do anything. Just stick right where you are. That's right after Graylin James and Water at a Wedding on Taste of Country Nights with Evan Paul.
1: Well, I didn't want to show up, but our families go way back. So when you said your vows, that's exactly where I sat. Thank God for open bars, because watching all this same

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1: 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I don't like it.
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0: 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That is Morgan Wallen and Don't We. In at number two.
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That's your number one most requested new country song of the night here at the radio station. Jason Aldean and Don't Tell On Me on Taste of Country Nights. Thomas Rhett got a good memory. He remembers everything about this October 14th.

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0: Chase Matthew holding it down on Taste of Country Nights. And that's what you've been doing on the second shift. Hopefully, it's a good night for you and nothing crazy's been going on. It's Evan Paul doing the second shift life with you. And coming back, I'm flipping through the catalog here. I got Scotty McCreary with Bottle Rockets on the way. Got the new John Party coming up. And Max McNown, Better Me For You, is next on Taste of Country Nights.
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never fails. If you're having a party outside, you put that song on, you're the DJ of the year. It's Evan Paul, Taste of Country Nights, with Jelly Roll's new one called Hands Up.

0: Taste of Country Nights. Evan Paul here with Lee Bryce. Two grown men talking about movies that make us cry. I say Rudy.
1: Oh, yeah, buddy. Rudy. You know what I mean? Or like The Notebook. You know?
0: Wow, Lee Bryce cries while watching The Notebook.
1: I mean, look, at the end, whenever they have their moment together,
0: yeah.
1: He's been trying to get her to come back, and she comes back to him for a minute.
0: Oh, yeah.
1: And then she goes back away. And then they have their moment together, and it's over together. Like, come on. Are you one of

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0: enough.
1: John Party with Boots Off on Taste of Country Nights. And you know, since I work late at night, my wife keeps a pair of like my old boots by the front door, like, and I wear a size 15, so them big boy boots. And she's like, yeah, ain't nobody gonna mess with me while I'm here to see those boots up there. It's Evan Paul, and I'm getting ready to head home, actually. Hopefully, you got the same thing going on. If not, we'll keep that new country on. I got Morgan Wallen coming up. Blake Shelton has his brand new one. It's a spiritual song, Let Him In Anyway. That's coming up next for you, A Taste of Country Nights.
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1: I'm a redneck, 'cause I drink beer and I dip skull. Guess I'm a rambler.

Good morning. Hey, it's Addison. You are listening to The Weekend Overnights. I've got the newest from Shaboozey coming up right now. It's Cowgirl. Hang tight because this hour we've got Carrie Underwood, Corey Kinn, John Morgan, and so much more headed your way.

Coming up in just a few, Jason Aldean broke some major news. I'm sharing what it has to do with his daughter in just a few. Right now, though, is John Morgan, Kid Myself.

0: Parmalee, God knew better. I'm Addison. You're listening to the Weekend Overnights. And I said that Jason Aldean had some pretty major news this past week. He was on a podcast, and during it, he shared that his oldest daughter, Keely, is married. She actually got married a year ago. His 23-year-old got married in a private ceremony. And what I love about this is she's the daughter of country legend Jason Aldean. If she wanted to do a full-fledged, you know, People cover magazine shoot and wedding, she could have. But instead, not only is this girl private on social media, because yes, I did stalk, I wanted to see wedding photos, she didn't have a public wedding. She was like, you know what, we'll just keep it intimate. And Jason did not elaborate on his now son-in-law, nor the wedding or any details, which I respect. You know, the people who were there know about it. And outside of that, no one does.
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5: The KCRG TV9 First Alert Forecast. Mostly clear overnight with a low near 73, partly cloudy on Saturday with a high near 91. Mostly clear Saturday night with a low near 66, and partly cloudy on Sunday with a high near 88. That's your TV9 First Alert Forecast. I'm meteorologist AJ Rickman on 98.1 KCRG.

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1: 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If you're just now coming on, you are listening to The Weeknd Overnights. I always like to play songs and artists that you'll love to hear. And here's an artist that I love, and I know you guys love just as much. It's Ella Langley, Loving Life Again.

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We don't know about climate change, but we can sure change your mood. 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

0: Steve and Wilson Jr., that was Gary. Hey, it's Addison. You are listening to the Weekend Overnights. And fun fact, because, you know, we're listening to the radio right now, so I'm going to tell you how Brantley Gilbert feels about listening to himself on the radio. And apparently once is enough. He says that when it comes to listening to himself, he'll listen one time through on the radio, and then he's done. If you want to check out that full interview, you can head on over to tasteofcountry.com. This interview came with our Evan Paul Taste of Country Night host when Brantley was talking about his new album, Sins of a Father, that drops July 24th. So that's coming out soon, but you know, Brantley will not be listening to himself on the radio.
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5: The KCRG TV9 First Alert Forecast. Mostly clear overnight with a low near 73. Partly cloudy on Saturday with a high near 91. Mostly clear Saturday night with a low near 66. And partly cloudy on Sunday with a high near 88. That's your TV9 First Alert Forecast. I'm

0: with a low near 66, and partly cloudy on Sunday with a high near 88. That's your TV9 First Alert Forecast. I'm meteorologist A.J. 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
1: The greatest competitive eater ever and a holder of 55 world records is coming to Cedar Rapids. The Cedar Rapids Colonels have announced that hot dog eating king Joey Chestnut will be coming to Cedar Rapids on August 16th. Chestnut is the 18-time champion of the Nathan's Hot Dog Eating Contest, held annually around the 4th of July in Coney Island, New York. He currently holds the Nathan's record, eating 76 hot dogs and buns in 10 minutes. How many will he eat at the Cedar Rapids Colonels? Stop out August 16th and find out. Get more information on this story on the free-to-download 98.1 K-Hawk app.
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Hey, it's Addison. You are listening to That Third Shift. Guess what? You have full reign to go pour yourself another cup of coffee. I'm on coffee number two. And honestly, we might end up at coffee number three before we know it. Here comes Flatland Calvary. It's never coming back.

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0: was Kevin Powers, Move On Shaboozy. That's one of their newest, and that's my walking song, my hot girl walk song. Okay, fun fact, did you know that Megan Maroney trains in a weighted vest? Why does she train in a weighted vest? Well, her outfits on stage can weigh up to 15 pounds. Speaking of hot girl walks, I was walking yesterday and I had this thought. I'm not a singer. I did musical theater growing up. So I started to sing and I was like, could I walk and sing? The answer is no. And then I thought of the fact that Megan Maroney sings and walks and kind of jumps around with 15 pounds on her. Being an artist performing on stage is no joke.
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4: The KCRG TV9 First Alert Forecast. Mostly clear overnight with a low near 73. Partly cloudy on Saturday with a high near 91. Mostly clear Saturday night with a low near 66. And partly cloudy on Sunday with a high near 88. That's your TV9 First Alert Forecast. I'm meteorologist A.J. 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
1: Single game tickets for the Iowa-Iowa State Cy-Hawk football game went on sale Thursday morning. 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

0: That was Charles Wesley Godwin, Better That Way, with the one, the only Luke Combs. If you love Broadway and you love Dolly Parton, and when I say Broadway, I mean in New York City, not Nashville, Tennessee. A true musical, Dolly, a true musical, is heading to Broadway. The opening night is to take place on the singer's 81st birthday, which that is Tuesday, January 19th, 2027. So if New York was on that bucket list, going to Manhattan and seeing Dolly Parton's show musical on Broadway. I do clarify, Dolly Parton will not be starring in it, but I got to see it in Nashville, Tennessee, and it covers her life, and it's one of those of, if you get the opportunity to go see it, do it.
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2: The KCRG TV9 First Alert Forecast. Mostly clear overnight with a low near 73. Partly cloudy on Saturday with a high near 91. Mostly clear Saturday night with a low near 66. And partly cloudy on Sunday with a high near 88. That's your TV9 First Alert Forecast. I'm meteorologist A.J. 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

Hey, it's Addison, and this is one of my favorite artists. Who, one time, fun fact, I was beside him lifting weights in the gym. You know, just random fact for you. Here comes Zach John King. It's Get to Drinkin'.

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1: 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The average American spends anywhere from around 5% up to 20% of their household income on health insurance. So where does Iowa fall? According to a new study, the average Iowa household spends around 7.95% of its monthly income on health insurance. Other than the state of Minnesota, that's the lowest rate in the Midwest. If you're looking for the cheapest health insurance, you'll need to move to Maryland, where the rate is 4.66%. Get more information on this story on the free-to-download 98.1 K-Hawk app.
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0: 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Hey, it's Addison. You are listening to The Weekend Overnights, and Elle Langley becomes the first female in country music history to hold three songs in the top four on Billboard's Hot 100. It's Choosin' Texas, Be Her, and then her duet with Morgan Wallen, I Can't Love You Anymore. This woman is on fire, and we love it.
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2: The KCRG TV9 First Alert Forecast. Mostly clear overnight with a low near 73. Partly cloudy on Saturday with a high near 91. Mostly clear Saturday night with a low near 66. And partly cloudy on Sunday with a high near 88. That's your TV9 First Alert Forecast. I'm meteorologist AJ Rickman on 98.1 K-Hawk.
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1: The greatest competitive eater ever and a holder of 55 world records is coming to Cedar Rapids. The Cedar Rapids Colonels have announced that hot dog eating king Joey Chestnut will be coming to Cedar Rapids on August 16th. Chestnut is the 18-time champion of the Nathan's Hot Dog Eating Contest, held annually around the 4th of July in Coney Island, New York. He currently holds the Nathan's record, eating 76 hot dogs and buns in 10 minutes. How many will he eat at the Cedar Rapids Curdles? 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

He's a ranch hand in a pinch, man. Hotter than the red on the cattle brand. Cause she's a gold digger with a quick trigger. A cast iron skillet swinging lid flipper.

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0: That was Bailey Zimmerman, Chevy Silverado. Hey, it's Addison. You're listening to That Third Shift. It's early. And guess who I've got coming up in just a few? I have Elle Langley and Morgan Wallen's I Can't Love You Anymore. And then Max McNown, Done For. And then my favorite artist right now, Still Lefty, Boston. So don't go far.
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0: the KCRG TV9 First Alert Forecast. Mostly clear overnight with a low near 73, partly cloudy on Saturday with a high near 91. Mostly clear Saturday night with a low near 66, and partly cloudy on Sunday with a high near 88. That's your TV9 First Alert Forecast. I'm meteorologist A.J. 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
1: Single game tickets for the Iowa-Iowa State Cy-Hawk football game went on sale Thursday morning. 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

It's Brandon Cortland, and coming up on the show Monday, we have Cedar Rapids Country Concert News to reveal to you at 9 a.m. We'll tell you who's coming and give you a chance to win tickets. Monday at 9 with Brandon Cortland. Yeah, this

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1: The KCRG TV9 First Alert Forecast. Today seeing partly cloudy skies with a high of 88. Mostly clear tonight with a low of 66. We'll see mostly sunny skies tomorrow with a high of 86. Partly cloudy skies move in for Sunday night with a low of 69. That's TV9 First Alert Forecast. I'm meteorologist Camille Dinga, 98.1 KHAW.
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0: should not have left the house without having some breakfast. What'd you have this morning?
1: A big old scoop of peanut butter.
0: Ooh, that sounds good. Wonder if there's some in the pantry. I'm gonna go look.

0: I've noticed something. Saturday morning coffee, it just tastes different, doesn't it? Hey, it's Tara. That was Zach Top, South of Sanity. Here's a thing that I do every Saturday. Because I have a little bit more leniency with what time I got to get up in the morning, I kind of overdo it on the coffee. So I'm kind of clinging to the ceiling a little bit because I've had 4 cups of coffee. Got my friend here on the line. Is that going to be a problem?
1: Oh yeah, you know, with four cups of coffee, and you're gonna be pretty wild.
0: Yeah, I'm feeling pretty wild. But that's okay because it's Saturday, and Saturday's about having a good time. But I don't know what it is. I think it's just being able to slow down a little bit and enjoy all 4 and maybe soon to be 5 cups of coffee. But anyway, hope you're having a great one. I would love to hear what you're up to today. Please do send a note inside the app. Can't wait to hear from you.
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I don't know what your Saturday looks like. Maybe you're at work like me. Or maybe you're finally getting to sleep in and you're not even here yet. What's all right? We'll wait on you. Either way, I'm glad we're hanging out today, or we'll be hanging out. Here's Zach John King, Get to Drinkin'.

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1: 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If you're looking for the cheapest health insurance, you'll need to move to Maryland, where the rate is 4.66%. 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

providing the Saturday soundtrack for What Have You Got Going On. I'm Tara Holly, and we got a whole bunch of music stacked up on the way. Jelly Roll, Justin Moore, back to back with George Burge featuring

It's Brandon Cortland, and coming up on the show Monday, we have Cedar Rapids Country Concert News to reveal to you at 9 a.m. We'll tell you who's coming and give you a chance to win tickets. Monday at 9 with Brandon Cortland.

So who's the person in your family that wants to get up on Saturday morning and conquer 12 projects all at once? Maybe that's you. If so, go get them. Hey, it's Tara. Maybe you're more like some of us who just kind of want to take it easy, at least till about 2 p.m. or so. Here's Scotty McCreary. Damn.

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1: Since everything on Earth is super expensive, including upcoming back-to-school shopping, we want to help out with that. If you haven't done so, make sure you're qualified to win a $500 Visa gift card. How do you do that? Super simple. 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

0: I am loving this trend where people are taking up new hobbies, you know, other than scrolling. Hi, Tara Holly. That was Kane Brown. Yeah, so I'm not an anti-online person. I love connecting with people. I love being able to, you know, have all of the world's knowledge at our fingertips. It's pretty cool. We do have to be careful, though, and we want to balance that with making sure we're doing stuff in the real world, and that is a trend for sure. Some of my friends are taking up pottery. One is taking up, they're wanting to get into guitar. It's something they'd studied, you know, when they were younger but didn't really apply themselves. But for some, it's gardening. For me, it's dabbling in watercolor. I did it weekend before last, and it was fun. You know, I'm not great at it, but learning's part of the fun. But I am curious, if you could magically become really good at one hobby, what would that be? What's something you've always wanted to learn, but you just haven't maybe gotten into yet? Let me know inside the app.
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0: Well, hello there, and who do I have the pleasure of speaking with?
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0: Hi, Steven. 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
0: Well, good. 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
1: Single game tickets for the Iowa-Iowa State Cy-Hawk football game went on sale Thursday morning. 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

Hey, hey, Tara Holly. If you just joined us, welcome. Yeah, this song, I love it so much because it literally makes me want to take a road trip. Yeah, I love just getting out, rolling the windows down, you know, turning up the radio. My favorite thing about road trips, though, is somehow snacks taste better. And I'll get things at a gas station I normally don't get in my everyday life. Ooh, those Funyuns are calling my name. What about you? What's your favorite road trip snack? Let me know. Inside the app, if you are driving, please drive like you know each

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0: noticed that no matter what you're going through, whether you're happy or sad, music is always like a kind of therapy.
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0: Same, my friend. Here's the Brothers Osborne. Yeah.

0: For the first time ever, I'm regretting my decluttering I've been doing at my house. Let me tell you why. Hi, it's Tara. That was Jordan Davis. Turned this truck around. It is so bizarre to me that we keep boxes just in case. We keep all of those bags. Oh, that's a nice bag. Let's stick it in the closet, you know, and then a year later, it's like you need a separate shelf for all of the bags you're going to use someday. And then I don't know about you, but it seems like to me when I'm decluttering and I've throw them all away. Well, I haven't needed them in a year, so it's fine. And then I will immediately the next day wish that I had a bag or a box. It's just like a cruel little joke. So have you had this experience? What is that? Why is life like this? Anyway, if you want to chat about that or anything at all, we are here for you. Send me a note inside the app. Hang on for some Chris Young, Ella Langley on the way to
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1: 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The Cedar Rapids Colonels have announced that hot dog eating king Joey Chestnut will be coming to Cedar Rapids on August 16th. Chestnut is the 18-time champion of the Nathan's Hot Dog Eating Contest, held annually around the 4th of July in Coney Island, New York. He currently holds the Nathan's record, eating 76 hot dogs and buns in 10 minutes. How many will he eat at the Cedar Rapids Curdles? 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

Good timing, because we got a whole bunch of music headed your way. Back to back. Yes, perfect soundtrack for your Saturday. How you doing, Tara Holly? We got Cody Johnson, Bailey Zimmerman coming up. And now, Lainey Wilson featuring John Mayer, Phone.

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0: Good afternoon, Sarah Holly. Well, who is this?
1: This is Betty.
0: How are you?
1: I'm good. How are you?
0: I'm doing really well. Thank you so much. Hang on for Luke Combs, Florida Georgia Line 2, right now. Morgan Wallen. Just

0: looks like we got the name of Reba McEntire's soon-to-be-here grandbaby boy. Her son, Shelby Blackstock, and daughter-in-law, Marissa, expecting a little boy named Archer. And they're thinking they're going to nickname him Archie, which, yes, they are, because that's like the cutest name ever. They had a baby shower, and it was a very unique tour theme, Welcome to the World. And it had VIP passes for the guests. They even had like a custom record plaque celebrating Archer's soon-to-be-here arrival. And then Reba herself, she signed a heartfelt message on the plaque and just talking about how excited she is for him to get here. I mean, can you imagine being born as Reba McEntire's grandbaby? That's going to be one spoiled little boy. I got the full story for you inside the app.
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1: You probably don't need anyone to tell you that health insurance is expensive. The average American spends anywhere from around 5% up to 20% of their household income on health insurance. So where does Iowa fall? 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Other than the state of Minnesota, that's the lowest rate in the Midwest. If you're looking for the cheapest health insurance, you'll need to move to Maryland, where the rate is 4.66%. Get more information on this story on the free-to-download 98.1 K-Hawk app.
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0: 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All right, if you were to win this $500 Visa gift card, what do you think you'd spend that money on?
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1: You probably don't need anyone to tell you that health insurance is expensive. The average American spends anywhere from around 5% up to 20% of their household income on health insurance. So where does Iowa fall? 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If you're looking for the cheapest health insurance, you'll need to move to Maryland, where the rate is 4.66%. Get more information on this story on the free-to-download 98.1 K-Hawk app.
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How does that sound? 10 in a row. 98.1 K-Hawk.

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0: New country there for Luke Bryan and George Burge. Ride, ride, ride. Good afternoon. It's Clay Moden. I love getting here on a Saturday afternoon. It gives me a chance to relax. Man, did we have a lot of things going on so far this weekend. How about you? You shopping? You out with the kids? Something for work? Either way, I'm glad you're with me this afternoon. I've got some great country music we can relax to, we can work to. Morgan Wallen's coming up with his new one, and Nate Smith in just a minute.
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1: The greatest competitive eater ever and a holder of 55 world records is coming to Cedar Rapids. The Cedar Rapids Colonels have announced that hot dog eating king Joey Chestnut will be coming to Cedar Rapids on August 16th. Chestnut is the 18-time champion of the Nathan's Hot Dog Eating Contest, held annually around the 4th of July in Coney Island, New York. 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How many will he eat at the Cedar Rapids Colonels? 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

Just after 4 o'clock with Clay Moden. They're in Baltimore tonight. This could be the hottest duet of the summer and the hottest tour of the summer in country music. It's Ella Langley with Morgan Wallen. Because I Can't Love You Anymore.

watching the baseball All-Star game. I kind of had it on in the background, and I heard him mention Riley Green. And I thought, oh, yeah, there's a baseball player with that name, too. Here's the country singer, Riley Green, with Worst Way.

0: There's Luke Bryan's Country and She Knows It. I'm Clay Moden. Are you headed out on a date tonight? Maybe taking the kids, treating them to a movie? What's the best length of a movie? According to a recent study, about 88 minutes, just under an hour and a half. For me, we went to see Toy Story 5 and I actually made it all the way through the film without taking a nap. I don't know what it is, man. I get into the theater, they turn the lights down. I've already got a belly full of popcorn before the movie even starts and boom, I am out. But not that one. Toy Story 5 was great. In theaters for kids, because I've got four kids, we're always talking about, you know, like action films and cartoons and that kind of thing, animated films. Toy Story 5, Moana live action, and Minions also out this weekend. Are you headed out to the movies? Thanks for letting us be a part of that. Luke Combs is coming up and Dan and Shay.
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If you haven't heard the entire Luke Combs album called The Way I Am, you got to check it out, especially if you've got a little girl getting married soon. The song Giving Her Away is phenomenal, and it's on that album along with this one. Here's Be By You. It's Luke Combs.

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look, great new country for the weekend. I'm Clay Moden. Don't be surprised if you go to a wedding this summer and you see Dan and Shay. They are popping up at weddings all over the place this summer. And here's the new one. It's called Say So.

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3: The KCRG TV9 First Alert Forecast. Mostly clear tonight with a low near 66. Tomorrow, mostly sunny with a high near 86. Partly cloudy tomorrow night with a low near 69. Storms on Monday, some could be strong with a high near 90. That's your TV9 First Alert Forecast. I'm meteorologist AJ Rickman on 98.1 KHAWK.

Kenny Chesney has a big announcement coming up and a big show on the NBC Today Show. That's not planned for a couple of months, but they're already previewing it, kind of teasing toward a big announcement from Kenny Chesney. We will have that if you miss it at tasteofcountry.com, of course. Here's Carrie Underwood.

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It's National Sour Candy Day. And I only know that because my kids woke me up this morning a little after 7. And they're like, Dad, can we have some Sour Patch Kids?

0: cannot put them in the microwave. You can't freeze them. Don't do any of the dumb things that you've been seeing on social media. That's the one thing I've been telling my kids. You can have these things, but don't be doing anything you shouldn't with them. I had one of those Neatos the kids left in my truck, and it's been super hot. It was in the cup holder in the back seat, and it exploded, basically. I mean, it's not like it blew out all the windows or anything like that, or was all over the back seat, but the filling popped right out of it because of the heat. And I was like, I don't know if this thing's safe. Get that thing out of my truck. But if your kids are asking about Neato squishy toys, there's some online trends you might want to be aware of this weekend. Hang on, got some Jordan Davis coming up, and Ella Langley with her massive hit that's only getting bigger. Choosing Texas is on the
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When you talk about record-setting songs and massive careers, Ella Langley is already having that. The top three songs in the Billboard 100 are all Ella Langley songs, including this one, which is a massive record-setting song. Could be the song of the decade. Here's Ella, Choosin' Texas.

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1: 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Other than the state of Minnesota, that's the lowest rate in the Midwest. If you're looking for the cheapest health insurance, you'll need to move to Maryland, where the rate is 4.66%. Get more information on this story on the free-to-download 98.1 K-Hawk app.
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0: Hey, wouldn't it be great if life came with a remote control? You know, you could hit pause when you needed to, or hit rewind, like that time you knocked down that wasp's nest.
1: Uh-oh.
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8: The KCRG TV9 First Alert Forecast. Mostly clear tonight with a low near 66. Tomorrow, mostly sunny with a high near 86. Partly cloudy tomorrow night with a low near 69. Storms on Monday, some could be strong with a high near 90. That's your TV9 First Alert Forecast. I'm meteorologist AJ Rickman on 98.1 KHAWK.
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Are you headed out to dinner tonight? Camping, relaxing, perhaps just getting out of work? Either way, no matter what you have planned this weekend, we are the soundtrack of the weekend, and I'm Clay Moden with some great country music this hour, including Billy Currington.

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The Music City Walk of Fame now features Thomas Rhett. He's star number 113. Here's After All the Bars Are Closed.

0: According to Talker Magazine, kids now say that their biggest hero is still mom and dad. I know mom and dad, sometimes it's crazy. You have a crazy week and you wonder, how can I do this? Am I doing it right? But according to a study of kids who are 2 to 12 years old, still mom and dad, their biggest hero. Now, coming up second to that, Michael Jordan, LeBron James, and who was the other one? It was John Cena. So you've got that category with you, but hey, mom and dad, you're doing a great job. The kids still think so. Morgan Wallen's coming up, and the new one from Riley Green.
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out downtown. 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

Great country music for the weekend, and Riley Green is having a lot of fun. Have you seen this video yet for the song Think As You Drunk? And by the way, listen carefully. If you haven't heard it yet, it features Toby Keith in the song. Here's Riley's new hit.

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1: 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The Cedar Rapids Colonels have announced that hot dog eating king Joey Chestnut will be coming to Cedar Rapids on August 16th. Chestnut is the 18-time champion of the Nathan's Hot Dog Eating Contest, held annually around the 4th of July in Coney Island, New York. 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How many will he eat at the Cedar Rapids Curdles? 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
8: The KCRG TV9 First Alert Forecast. Mostly clear tonight with a low near 66. Tomorrow, mostly sunny with a high near 86. Partly cloudy tomorrow night with a low near 69. Storms on Monday, some could be strong with a high near 90. That's your TV9 First Alert Forecast. I'm meteorologist AJ Rickman on 98.1 KHAWK.
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Have a great weekend. There is a cold beer calling my name, and I'm ready to get out of here and head to a Saturday night. It's Clay. I'll see you back here next time. Here's Miranda Lambert.

WHAK, Cedar Rapids, Iowa City. 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